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1: Jay in Bowling Green, fill in the blank. 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
6: From the Rappahannock Electric Cooperative Weather Center. Mainly cloudy skies expected with fog overnight with a slight chance for isolated rain showers. Lows level off around 72. Mainly cloudy skies expected with fog early Tuesday. Chance of thunderstorms 87. Mainly cloudy skies expected Tuesday night. Thunderstorms likely 70. Currently 76.
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8: 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Mainly cloudy skies expected with fog and spots early overnight with a slight chance for scattered thunderstorms. Lows dip down to about 72. Cloudy skies with a few peaks of sun Tuesday. Chance of thunderstorms. Daytime highs approaching 87. Storms likely Tuesday night. Lows around 70. Mainly cloudy skies expected. Currently 75.
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Mary Washington. You're welcome.

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14: From the Rappahannock Electric Cooperative Weather Center. Slight chance of rain and foggy early today, otherwise cloudy. High of 87. Chance for rain with fog and spots tonight. Lows level off around 69. Mainly cloudy skies expected. Slight chance of rain showers tomorrow. Highs level off around 84, mainly cloudy with fog early. Right now, it's 73 degrees.
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0: Hey, quickly, heads up. It's going to be nasty today. According to what this forecast is saying, we're going to hit some thunderstorms. There could be flooding, high winds, damaging winds. It's going to reach about 85 today. And then we got the same weather up until Friday. Starts to warm up a little bit. Dems back into the 90s with sunshine.
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2: Ladies, here's another thing you need to know about men. You think asking a man, "What's your zodiac sign?" is the start of a fun conversation? He thinks he's about to fail a pop quiz on a subject he didn't know existed. You hear,
3: "I'm a Sagittarius."
2: He hears,
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3: "Mercury may be in retrograde, but according to your tire pressure, you're definitely going to start an argument around 7:30. The stars are telling me to stay away from you."
2: You think the stars explain his personality. 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
2: Men don't hate astrology. 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

0: You got Brady in the Morning, 96.9 The Rock. So last hour, I asked the question, if you had to, if a gun was put to your head and you had to switch careers, what would you do? Hey, good morning. Who are you?
1: Hey, what's going on, Brady? Paul, what's happening?
0: What's up, Paul? How you doing, buddy?
1: I'm real good. Hey, I took a little quiz in junior high school, and it said I was going to be a race car driver.
0: Did it really? Have you always kind of wanted to do that?
1: Yeah, I have been a driver almost all my life. I started out with delivery jobs, and I've had a CDL for 30 years. So.
0: Wow, that's crazy. I'm losing you, buddy. Your phone is really, like, breaking up on me.
1: Yeah, okay. No problem, man. Have a great day.
0: Hey, Paul, have a good morning, buddy. Thank you.
1: Yeah, you too. Yep, thanks, man.
0: Bye. Damn it. It always happens like that. Just as I hang up, his phone gets better. Anyways, question was, if you had to switch careers, if a gun was put to your head, what would you do? 755-0969.
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3: 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On 95 northbound, I just don't see any accidents out of Fredericksburg. It is going to be heavy when you get to 610. You're fine on your way to Quantico Triangle. Southbound 95 Fredericksburg to Richmond lanes are open. Eastbound 64 at the Bryan Park Interchange, you've got a crash. 301 Bowling Green, Port Royal and Dahlgren, some signal delays. And that's about it. I'm Allie Oakley with traffic.
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10: 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Mainly cloudy skies and foggy early today with a slight chance for rain. Daytime highs approaching 87. Chance for rain with fog tonight. Lows dip down to about 69. Mainly cloudy skies expected. Mainly cloudy with fog early tomorrow. Slight chance of rain showers. High of 84. Currently 73.
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Speaking of, if you're a Sabbath fan, you're going to love what you're going to be able to put on your shelf soon. If you're a Metallica fan, are they calling it quits? 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

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You're welcome.